This quest for recognition, this desire for attention, this drum, major instinct.

Everybody likes to be praised because of this real drum

We're listening to a tune called Phobos from a great group. Darcy James argues secret society in the tune Infernal Machines. In the middle of the set, from the release Sisters Wear, Joel Leandre and Nicole Mitchell with Sisters on Mercury. And we began with a tune called Avaricious World from John Ascreet's release Don't Fight the Inevitable. This is Jazz Spectrum Overnight. The engineer is Logan Cooney. I'm Fritz Byers.

The Liebeslieder Waltzes by Johannes Brahms. We heard the pianists Robert Levin and John Perry performing with the Monteverdi Choir and conducted by John Elliott Gardiner. Well, we're just nearing 6 o'clock, coming up on the final break of our program this morning. After that, we'll hear the music of Aaron Copland, Giuseppe DiMacchi, and Henry Purcell. That's coming up next, right here on FM 91.

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WGTE is hosting a Wows About movie night Friday, July 31st from 6 to 7:30 p.m. at Wildwood Metroparks Ward Pavilion. 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

When I say how are you, when I say how do you do, I make certain that I look you in the eye.

0: From NPR News in Washington, D.C., this is Weekend Edition. I'm Scott Simon. This hour, two recent ICE shootings, and NPR reporting raises new questions about one of the officers involved. Then Ron Elving on the Weekend Politics. And Primetime Family Reading, an arts program in Nebraska, has bipartisan support and endowed funding. A mother with two children says,
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0: But will that and other programs survive budget cuts to the arts? And then, astronaut Juana Aristide's new novel set in a family inside a crumbling Romanian autocracy. First, our newscast. 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
2: Live from NPR News in Washington, I'm Windsor Johnston. Iran has kept effective control over the Strait of Hormuz in the past few days. NPR's Emily Fang reports ship tracking data show the number of ships able to pass through the waterway is now at a three-week low.
3: The U.S. has been encouraging ships to use a southern passage in the Strait of Hormuz that hugs the coast of Oman. But ship data shows vessels have not been taking that route in the last 3 days. And of the handful of ships transiting the strait

Some raise chicken, some raise goose. Gonna raise chicken till it ain't no use. Ain't no use, ain't no use.

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0: On the next Chicago Symphony Orchestra program, British cellist Sheku Kane Mason makes his CSO debut in Elgar's Cello Concerto. Plus, Paavo Järvi conducts Nielsen's Fifth Symphony. That's next time with the CSO. I'm Lisa Simeone.
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4: It's This American Life, Act 1, The Gardener. Sometimes the bus ride you're stuck on, against your will, is the thoughts that are spinning around in your own mind. Eamon O'Gana has a story like that. He's a reporter who's been on our show before. He does his stories from a lot of different countries and conflict zones. Here he is.
5: My wife and I live in a sleepy seaside town on the outskirts of Athens, the kind of place where nothing interesting ever happens. She says that's why we live there. We run into our neighbors all the time in our small apartment building. Below us, two floors down, is this guy, Christos. He's a Greek Air Force colonel in his mid-50s, has a family, a traditional kind of guy.
6: He's, he has, like, this kind of clean face, bright eyes,